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0: can we get an incident number for this call in Manhattan Beach, please?
1: Rescue 32. It'll be 2190. 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

0: 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Rhea 911B 245-417 in AR unit dispatch 15 at Lancaster.
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It's a 70-year-old female that's feeling ill. It's diabetic. Engine 34, Rescue 31.

Manhattan, Engine 2-1, minor rescue, 20,009, sorry, 20091 Avenue, 20091 Avenue, Engine 2-1.

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Culver City Engine 41 residential fire alarm at 4306 15 Avenue Unit 1A Adam. 4306 15 Avenue Unit 1 Adam. It's a resident and live-in Culver City smoke detector coming from the living room area. Engine 41. When it has not reset.

0: Squad 6-1, ALS, unknown medical. 220 North Prospect Avenue, 85-year-old male, needs transport to the hospital. Doctor called, stated possible internal bleeding. Enter 6-1, Squad 6-1.
1: Read on the truck, 6-1 response. 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

0: Thank you, David. Eric 21. 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

Culver City, Engine 41, Rescue 41, Rescue 5100, Overland Avenue, Unit 230, the Rotary Plaza Retirement, 5100, Overland Avenue, Unit 230, 77-year-old female, and the witness fall, awake and breathing, Engine 41, Rescue 41.

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0: 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You'll be at the cross of Jefferson and Manzana. Okay, for containment.
1: 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We're working at Sigma Metro.

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1: Yeah, we can do Arrow 3. That's fine.
0: I'm on there now.

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Rosini, engine 42, rescue 42, rescue at the Baja Fresh, 10768 Venice Boulevard, 10768 Venice Boulevard. The 58-year-old male, non-responsive, is conscious and breathing, and PD is on scene. Clear to enter, engine 42, rescue 42.

0: to our intermission activity. 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
2: Well, it pees out with a white Audi SUV in southbound lane. The driver is breathing, but in and out of consciousness, and it's 2 squad 62.

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0: 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And the chemical guy is building, 5-story, mid-rise, nothing shown from the outside. 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

0: 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We're going to walk back down to you. We need keys to be able to get access into the units from the stairwells. Looks like you guys were able to maybe silence the alarm. Any chance of a reset?
1: It sounds like it just went back off. 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

0: Can you check for a reset? We're not having any alarms activated right now.
1: 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The alarm company just called stating an additional activation for the same at 2019 and unable to leave a voicemail for the responsible party. I'll call the alarm company to see if it's reset again.

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1: Edge 97 copy. We've been able to make access. We are on the fourth floor. That appears to be the affected unit. We do have some light smoke. Might be a little bit of electrical. It's kind of what we're starting to smell right now. If you can try to keep working on getting contact to the business owner, we're going to stay here for a little while and try to see where this may have started.
0: Torrance copies.

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1: Go ahead.
0: Third floor is clear. We have full visibility.
1: Copy that. And were you guys able to look in the mechanical room and see if you've got the same thing operating as you do on the fourth?
0: That's correct. It's looking like the same system, but we have no heat signature in this room.
1: Copy. Is that running as well? Or is that off?
0: Stand by.

0: Captain A here from Garcia. Looks like it's operating normally.
1: Copy. Go ahead and just come back up to the fourth floor.
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0: picked up into 42. 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
1: Advise that they're right

0: Tangent 42 South Bay, they advise that they're going to be near the entrance to the business.
1: 42 copy.

0: January 7th. We've been able to locate the cause of what's causing the fire alarm, as well as the light smoke showing on the fourth floor. We were able to make access into the mechanical room. It appears that it's going to be an HVAC unit that was overheating, showing at 300 degrees. We were able to check floors 3 and 5. They were both clear, and the HVAC units were operating within normal limits. If we can go ahead and just try to make contact with the provided numbers. If not, just go ahead and leave them a voicemail, if you could, letting them know that their HVAC unit needs some maintenance. And we're going to try to work on resetting this alarm. If we're unable to, we're going to go ahead and go available.
1: Engine 97104. The number the alarm company provided for responsible continues to go unanswered. I'll call them back to see if they have any more responsible listed, and I'll try them.
0: Engine 97 copy. In the next voicemail that you leave them, if you could just let them know exactly what was causing the light haze in the fourth floor. Again, it's going to be in the electrical room. It's going to be the HVAC unit on the fourth floor that was causing the smoke showing around 300 degrees. We have shut the system off.
1: Torrance, copy.
0: Torrance from Engine 97, also new update. I am with security, and they were able to get in contact with the property manager. I have them on the phone right now.
1: Torrance, copy.

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0: just information only. No other need for trying to make contact with the building owner. I was on the phone with the property manager, and they've got the building engineer on his way up about 30 minutes out, and then the property manager is about 15, 20 minutes away. 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
0: One last note, they are going to go ahead and continue to work on getting the alarm reset. I've notified them that due to the residual smoke in that fourth floor, it's going to take a little bit of time, but they're going to go ahead and try to work on it.
1: Charge copies, and confirming we are not placing the address on post.

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The 32-year-old, shortness of breath. 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
0: I'm sorry, PD is not advising. It's going to be an LAPD handle, so they're not going to be responding. They're saying that they only handle east of the 405.

0: 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LAPD is going to take care of it.
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0: Yeah, it's affirmative.
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1: Arrow is 10-6. And 147 boy, I copy your code 6 at the Calavera. Lomita 171 early to handle 909S, PCH cross of Pennsylvania Avenue, male white adult in the middle of street directing traffic, causing a traffic hazard, 212 RC, Texas 101.
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0: 21-24, can you copy? 21, copy you, sir. Can you copy 21? Yeah, I got you now. We're hit, so. 21, copy. We got it.

Rescue 42, Rescue 4031 Minerva Avenue, 4031 Minerva Avenue. It's going to be a male with an injury to the head, ambulance 42.

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Enter 34.

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It's going to be downstairs. Patient will meet you downstairs. Male adult complaining of hand pain, engine 42, rescue 42.

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0: Boat 6-3, the Coast Guard called. The vessel's been located in Marina Del Rey. There's no distress. 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

Columbus City Engine 41 Rescue 41 Rescue, South Fairfax Avenue and Washington Boulevard, Fairfax Avenue and Washington Boulevard. PD's on scene at the end custody, claiming to have fentanyl withdrawals. Engine 41 Rescue 41.

Culver City, Engine 42, Rescue 42, Rescue 11450, Washington Place, 11450, Washington Place. It's a man down, unknown age. They're on the sidewalk, wearing a striped shirt. Engine 42, Rescue 42.

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1: where?
0: That condo where the RP called for somebody was saying that something was going on when nothing was going on. Like, someone's having an issue with the actual RP.
1: Yeah, Brink, we're still responding.

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1: 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Voicemail was left.
0: Copy that. You can show all fire units clearing. No one's coming to the door. It doesn't look like anyone's home.
1: Come on, copy.

astronaut on fireboat 6-3, mayday in the ocean. The tall debris from shore, south of Avenue I Tower, possible boat in distress. The boat is floating. Harpy states she could hear people on the boat calling for help. She's calling from 1718 Esplanade, boat 6-3.

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0: 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Baywatch is the blinking light.
1: I'll have to recall. She doesn't really have eyes on the boat. She can just hear them.
2: I'll do that.
1: She said that she heard them say, turn around.

0: Arena dispatch 6 Walnut, Rhea 602 now, 417. 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

0: Boat 6-3.
1: Can we have PB code 3 down to the beach near Avenue I? It'll be where the lifeguards on the beach are with their trucks. There's one person in the water that's acting erratic. There's a deckhand in the water and a lifeguard from the electric condo that's made contact.
0: Over.

Attention, Battalion 6-1, there's an incident on the beach involving Boat 6-3 and the lifeguards. There's a erratic subject. He's also been dispatched.

0: 6'3". I have my deckhand back on my boat. Baywatch Redondo has their deckhand back on their boat as well. It looks like PD is clear to call, as well as the LA County Beach Lifeguards. We're going to stay on scene for just another few minutes.
1: 10-4.

0: Go ahead, Buster 3.
1: I missed an earlier transmission. Are you still on the medical?
0: No, we're clear now, but it sounded like we're shipped there. Something with the B-show is making a lot of noise and running around and slipping out the water. We've made contact, PD has made contact, and everyone's clear to call now. I wanted to advise you because the deck hand is in the water.
1: Copy that. Thanks for the update. Apologies for missing it.
0: No problem. I got how you can trip up. Sure you get
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0: Engineering Report, go ahead.
1: 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We put water on it. There's no issues here. 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The debris with moisture. 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
0: Okay.

0: 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Any area of Sky 13 Norwalk?
1: 10-6, over.
0: That was going to be 10-6.

Attention, truck 61, fire alarm 603 South Catalina. Alarm sounding for 1 hour intermittently in the hallway to the second floor. RP is a resident, no smoke or flame seen. Truck 61.

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1: 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We'll pull pass and I'll drop Garcia off to help back you in.

Engine 3-2 Rescue 3-2 Rescue 1910 East Mariposa Avenue Unit 119 1910 East Mariposa Avenue Unit 119 Have the extended stay America 33-year-old female vomiting, possible food poisoning. Engine 3-2 Rescue 3-2.

0: Rescue Marine Avenue and North Polka Boulevard. Marine Avenue, North Polka Boulevard, North of Marine. Unknown gender, fell from wheelchair down. I walk, Quint 22, Rescue 22.
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0: Copy this.
1: It'll be the second floor.
0: What was that last floor?
1: Second floor.
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Engine 6-1, squad 6-1.

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Attention Engine 6-2, fire investigation at 1708 Steinhardt Avenue. Transformer seen sparking and smoking. No longer sparking and smoking. Engine 6-2.

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Engine 95, RA 95, BLS 95, man down, 20150 Hawthorne Boulevard, in and out burgers.

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BLS 93, Ill Person, 18345 Regina Avenue.

a residential fire alarm. Manhattan Point 22 residential fire alarm, 18 Sausalito Circle East, on 18 Sausalito Circle East. The residential fire alarm covers general fire alarm that has not reached that Point 22.

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Fall or back injury, 3910 Emerald Street, Apartment 110.

Engine 96, RA 96, BLS 91, Ill Person Delta 21507, Hawthorne Boulevard, Cozier, Apartment 311.

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1: Copy.

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1: 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It's going to be the south end basement. We'll give you a better address. Stand by.

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his condition, 4145 LaSalle Avenue, 4125 LaSalle Avenue, across from the street, big tree branch about to fall. Engine 42.

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Difficulty breathing. 25535 Hawthorne Boulevard, Room 317.

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0: South Bay from Engine 401, can you notify Public Works and get an ETA? We've got a large tree branch down the side of the road.
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Engine 42, rescue 42, rescue 3900, Sepulveda Boulevard, Unit 216. 3900, Sepulveda Boulevard, Unit 216. Project Home Key, Engine 42, rescue 42.

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Battalion T-41, Engine 42, Rescue 42, Assault Victim Major, 4073 Sawtell Boulevard, 4073 Sawtell Boulevard. Battalion, stage out. Battalion T-41, Engine 42, Rescue 42.

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1: I'll say that 4-1 call from the unit, something.
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1: 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Engine 3-4 is on the scene. They have one victim struggling in the water. We have two rescuers entering the water. 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
0: 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We've got engine 3-2, rescue 3-2.
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0: 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We're going to do scenario 2. 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

Attention Engine 6-2, fire investigation at Jefferson School, 600 Harkness Lane. Large sparks coming from transformer, no longer sparking, children outside school on Harkness. Engine 6-2.

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0: 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Can I give you a pull number for anything?
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0: 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There is no smoke or flame scene. We're going to be out for investigation.
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1: Negative, we have seen no movement. 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
0: Copy. 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
1: If you turn the power off, we could pick the door to see where it's at.
0: Copy. 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
1: Read on a truck, it's fine. 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

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Male, PD is on scene. Male, white adult.

0: The alarm is going to be sounding at Jefferson School. We are unable to silence it. There's a trouble in the system. They have after-hours technicians coming out to repair any calls that you get for this location to be disregarded. They do have a fire watch out, and 6-2 is going to be available.
1: And 6-2, 10-4.

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Ill person, 243-29 Crenshaw Boulevard, urgent care.

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1: 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TV Boulevard and Pacific Coast Highway. 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

0: you guys caught on the NBC, this is down at Tower 61. We'll pull into Grand Beach, and we'll give you the lead. 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
1: 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We'll go down to Grand Beach and wait for you.

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0: Engine 6-4 from Battalion. 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
1: That's affirmative, but there's notes on here basically saying that this is an ongoing issue with, for 2 hours, disregard.
0: Go ahead and respond to the call, and I'll contact dispatch.